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2: 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With your local news, I'm Emily Rogers. Calgary Police is seeking assistance identifying a suspect involved in a bank fraud scheme. On May 20th, police say a victim received a phone call that appeared on caller ID as the Bank of Montreal. The caller told the victim her cards were compromised and persuaded her to disclose her banking PIN by detailing personal information like the victim's full name, address, and date of birth. That evening, the victim received an alert that a $12,000 transaction was made at a casino. A photo of the suspect is available on our website. With warm spring weather arriving, volunteers with the Okotoks Food Bank alongside members of the Rotary Club of Okotoks have been working to prepare the community learning garden for the growing season. The garden provides fresh vegetables for food hampers and also includes an educational component focused on building healthy communities. The Okotoks Food Bank says it won't be long before the garden is producing fresh produce to support local families in need. Fiddle music and jig dancing filled George Lane Park in High River on Friday night. The Otis Pemsuwak Métis government brought its kitchen party tour to town, celebrating Métis culture through music, dancing, and community connection. Métis government president Andrea Sandmeyer says kitchen parties have long helped keep Métis culture alive.
3: And even in Alberta, you know, we had to hide who we were. Some of us had to hide who we were as Métis people. So they would get together and just have a great time with the fiddle and guitar and singing and dancing, and it was lots of fun.
2: Residents gathered to take part in traditional Métis activities, including live performances and Red River jig dancing. And RCMP are investigating after a man carrying an axe reportedly intruded in an Okotoks home Sunday afternoon. Police say the man walked into the residence shortly after noon and told occupants he needed something. Police are still investigating whether the incident could be connected to another suspicious occurrence reported at the same residence earlier this month. To read more on these stories, visit okotoksonline.com or download the app. And in other news, three Canadian activists are back in Vancouver after their Gaza-bound flotilla was intercepted by Israeli forces last week. The U.S. Secret Service fatally shot a man who opened fire near a White House security checkpoint on Saturday. And the annual Western Premiers Conference is underway in Kananaskis. Trade, the economy, and separation are expected to be topics.
1: Okotoks Online Sports.
2: In NHL playoff action, the Vegas Golden Knights are now just one win away from a Stanley Cup final appearance. They beat Colorado 5-3 last night to take a 3-0 lead in the Western Conference final. Meanwhile, the Eastern Conference continues tonight in Montreal as the Habs host the Hurricanes in Game 3. Puck drops at 6. And in the MLB, the Toronto Blue Jays are coming off a 4-1 loss to Pittsburgh yesterday, but still took the first two games of the series. They look to bounce back tonight as they open a three-game set at home against the Miami Marlins. First pitch is just after 5 o'clock.
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2: Partly cloudy skies in the foothills, bringing a chance of showers, dropping down to 11 overnight. There's sun and cloud for Tuesday with the chance of rain and highs of 29. And there's sun for Wednesday with highs of 28.
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6: Partly cloudy skies with the chance of rain and a low of 11 overnight. There's sun and cloud for Tuesday with the chance of rain and highs of 29. And Wednesday's looking sunny, getting up to 28. For the full 7-day forecast, visit OkotoksOnline.com. 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
10: 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We're having vintage tractor pull, kids tractor pull, car

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5: Partly cloudy skies in the foothills, bringing a chance of showers, dropping down to 11 overnight. There's sun and cloud for Tuesday with the chance of rain and highs of 29, and there's sun for Wednesday with highs of 28. For the full 7-day forecast, visit okotoksonline.com. 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

0: Tuesday, we will be playing the mystery movie clip at 7:40. If you can figure out the movie, you win yourself some passes for Okotoks Cinemas with Pop and Popcorn. 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
3: 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With your local news, I'm Emily Rogers. Calgary Police wants help identifying a suspect involved in a bank fraud scheme operating in the city. On May 20th, police say a victim received a phone call that appeared to be from the Bank of Montreal and was persuaded to disclose her banking PIN, cut up her debit card and credit cards, and await a courier who would collect them. That evening, she received an alert that a $12,000 transaction was made at a casino. A photo of the suspect is available on our website. A long-standing Métis tradition came to life in High River this weekend. The Otipemisiwak Métis Government's Kitchen Party Tour made a stop in George Lane Park Friday evening, bringing together families, elders, and performers from across the community. President Andrea Sandmeyer says the goal is to make sure younger generations stay connected to those traditions.
4: Today, that kitchen party, we want to make sure that the younger generation knows their culture and this is part of it. So now we're out and we're going to be in parks and parking lots and halls, and yeah, it's going to be great.
3: The event featured live music, jig dancing, and youth activities celebrating Métis culture and heritage. An unsettling incident in Okotoks this weekend has RCMP looking into a possible connection between two separate calls at the same home. Police say an unknown man carrying an axe invaded a residence Sunday afternoon after reportedly knocking and ringing the doorbell. Alberta RCMP say no suspects have been identified so far, and the investigation is still ongoing. Volunteers with the Okotoks Food Bank and members of the Rotary Club of Okotoks have been busy preparing the Okotoks Food Bank Community Learning Garden for the upcoming growing season. The garden will soon produce fresh vegetables that support food hampers and help local families in need. 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To read more on these stories, visit okotoksonline.com or download the app. And in other news, a deal appears to be taking shape between the U.S. and Iran that could end the war and reopen the Strait of Hormuz. A damaged chemical tank in Southern California could possibly have a crack that is lowering the risk of an explosion. About 50,000 Southern California residents have been evacuated. And former Alberta Premier Jason Kenney has announced his support of anti-separation efforts.
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3: Partly cloudy skies in the foothills, bringing a chance of showers dropping down to 11 overnight. There's sun and cloud for Tuesday with a chance of rain and highs of 29. And there's sun for Wednesday with highs of 28.
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2: Okotoks Online weather.
9: Partly cloudy skies with a chance of rain and a low of 11 overnight. There's sun and cloud for Tuesday with a chance of rain and highs of 29. And Wednesday's looking sunny, getting up to 28. For the full 7-day forecast, visit okotoksonline.com. 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

0: And overnight, there's sun and cloud for Tuesday with a chance of rain and highs of 29, and Wednesday's looking sunny, getting up to 28. For the full 7-day forecast, visit okotoksonline.com. 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
10: Partly cloudy skies in the foothills, bringing a chance of showers dropping down to 11 overnight. There's sun and cloud for Tuesday with the chance of rain and highs of 29, and there's sun for Wednesday with highs of 28. For the full 7-day forecast, visit okotoksonline.com. 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
11: 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I am looking for your traffic tips every weekday morning. When I say traffic tips, I mean trouble spots, congestion, that kind of thing, construction zones. 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
2: 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With your local news, I'm Emily Rogers. Calgary Police is seeking assistance identifying a suspect involved in a bank fraud scheme. On May 20th, police say a victim received a phone call that appeared on caller ID as the Bank of Montreal. The caller told the victim her cards were compromised and persuaded her to disclose her banking PIN by detailing personal information like the victim's full name, address, and date of birth. That evening, the victim received an alert that a $12,000 transaction was made at a casino. A photo of the

0: suspect is available on our website. With warm spring weather arriving, volunteers with the Okotoks Food Bank, alongside members of the Rotary Club of Okotoks, have been working to prepare the community learning garden for the growing season. The garden provides fresh vegetables for food hampers and also includes an educational component focused on building healthy communities. The Okotoks Food Bank says it won't be long before the garden is producing fresh produce to support local families in need. Fiddle music and jig dancing filled George Lane Park in High River on Friday night. The Otipemisiwak Métis government brought its kitchen party tour to town, celebrating Métis culture through music, dancing, and community connection. Métis government president Andrea Sandmeyer says kitchen parties have long helped keep Métis culture alive.
1: Living in Alberta, you know, we had to hide who we were. Some of us had to hide who we were as Métis people. So they would get together and just have a great time with the fiddle and guitar and singing and dancing, and it was lots of fun.
0: Residents gathered to take part in traditional Métis activities, including live performances and Red River jig dancing. And RCMP are investigating after a man carrying an axe reportedly intruded in an Okotoks home Sunday afternoon. Police say the man walked into the residence shortly after noon and told occupants he needed something. Police are still investigating whether the incident could be connected to another suspicious occurrence reported at the same residence earlier this month. To read more on these stories, visit okotoksonline.com or download the app. And in other news, three Canadian activists are back in Vancouver after their Gaza-bound flotilla was intercepted by Israeli forces last week. The U.S. Secret Service fatally shot a man who opened fire near a White House security checkpoint on Saturday. And the annual Western Premiers Conference is underway in Kananaskis. Trade, the economy, and separation are expected to be topics.
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0: Partly cloudy skies in the foothills, bringing a chance of showers, dropping down to 11 overnight. There's sun and cloud for Tuesday with the chance of rain and highs of 29. And there's sun for Wednesday with highs of 28.
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6: Partly cloudy skies with the chance.

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16: Partly cloudy skies in the foothills, bringing a chance of showers, dropping down to 11 overnight. There's sun and cloud for Tuesday with the chance of rain and highs of 29, and there's sun for Wednesday with highs of 28. For the full 7-day forecast, visit okotoksonline.com. I'm Emily Rogers.
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5: 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On Tuesday, we will be playing the mystery movie clip at 7:40. 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
2: 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With your local news, I'm Emily Rogers. Calgary Police wants help identifying a suspect involved in a bank fraud scheme operating in the city. On May 20th, police say a victim received a phone call that appeared to be from the Bank of Montreal and was persuaded to disclose her banking PIN, cut up her debit card and credit cards, and await a courier who would collect them. That evening, she received an alert that a $12,000 transaction was made at a casino. A photo of the suspect is available on our website. A long-standing Métis tradition came to life in High River this weekend. The Otipemisiwak Métis Government's Kitchen Party Tour made a stop in George Lane Park Friday evening, bringing together families, elders, and performers from across the community. President Andrea Sandmeyer says the goal is to make sure younger generations stay connected to those traditions.
3: Today, that kitchen party, we want to make sure that the younger generation knows their culture and this is part of it. So now we're out and we're going to be in parks and parking lots and halls, and yeah, it should be great.
2: The event featured live music, jig dancing, and youth activities celebrating Métis culture and heritage. An unsettling incident in Okotoks this weekend has RCMP looking into a possible connection between two separate calls at the same home. Police say an unknown man carrying an axe invaded a residence Sunday afternoon after reportedly knocking and ringing the doorbell. Alberta RCMP say no suspects have been identified so far, and the investigation is still ongoing. Volunteers with the Okotoks Food Bank and members of the Rotary Club of Okotoks have been busy preparing the Okotoks Food Bank Community Learning Garden for the upcoming growing season. The garden will soon produce fresh vegetables that support food hampers and help local families in need. 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To read more on these stories, visit okotoksonline.com or download the app. And in other news, a deal appears to be taking shape between the U.S. and Iran that could end the war and reopen the Strait of Hormuz. A damaged chemical tank in Southern California could possibly have a crack that is lowering the risk of an explosion. About 50,000 Southern California residents have been evacuated. And former Alberta Premier Jason Kenney has announced his support of anti-separation efforts.
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2: Partly cloudy skies in the foothills, bringing a chance of showers, dropping down to 11 overnight. There's sun and cloud for Tuesday with the chance of rain and highs of 29. And there's sun for Wednesday with highs of 28.
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5: Partly cloudy skies with a chance of rain and a low of 11 overnight. There's sun and cloud for Tuesday with a chance of rain and highs of 29, and Wednesday's looking sunny, getting up to 28. For the full 7-day forecast, visit okotoksonline.com. 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

0: charity barbecues, outdoor concerts, and dusty rodeos. If there's a crowd, we're in the middle of it. 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
4: Okotoks Online weather.
5: Partly cloudy skies in the foothills, bringing a chance of showers, dropping down to 11 overnight. There's sun and cloud for Tuesday with the chance of rain and highs of 29. And there's sun for Wednesday with highs of 28. For the full 7-day forecast, visit okotoksonline.com. 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
7: 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I am looking for your traffic tips every weekday morning. 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
1: Partly cloudy skies with the chance of rain and a low of 11 overnight. There's sun and cloud for Tuesday with the chance of rain and highs of 29. And Wednesday's looking sunny, getting up to 28. For the full 7-day forecast, visit okotoksonline.com. 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
12: Partly cloudy skies in the foothills, bringing a chance of showers, dropping down to 11 overnight. There's sun and cloud for Tuesday with the chance of rain and highs of 29, and there's sun for Wednesday with highs of 28. For the full 7-day forecast, visit okotoksonline.com. 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
6: 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On Tuesday, we will be playing the mystery movie clip at 7:40. If you can figure out the movie, you win yourself some passes for Okotoks Cinemas with Pop and Popcorn. It's all coming up tomorrow on the Eagle Morning Show.
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3: Okotoks Online weather.
6: Partly cloudy skies with the chance of rain and a low of 11 overnight. There's sun and cloud for Tuesday with the chance of rain and highs of 29. And Wednesday's looking sunny, getting up to 28. For the full 7-day forecast, visit okotoksonline.com. 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
7: Partly cloudy skies in the foothills, bringing a chance of showers, dropping down to 11 overnight. There's sun and cloud for Tuesday with a chance of rain and highs of 29, and there's sun for Wednesday with highs of 28. For the full 7-day forecast, visit okotoksonline.com. 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
8: 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I'm looking for your traffic tips every weekday morning. When I say traffic tips, I mean trouble spots, congestion, that kind of thing, construction zones. If you find something on the morning commute, I'd love to know and pass it along on the air. 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
1: Partly cloudy skies with the chance of rain and a low of 11 overnight. There's sun and cloud for Tuesday with the chance of rain and highs of 29. And Wednesday's looking sunny, getting up to 28. For the full 7-day forecast, visit okotoksonline.com. 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
2: Partly cloudy skies in the foothills, bringing a chance of showers, dropping down to 11 overnight. There's sun and cloud for Tuesday with the chance of rain and highs of 29. And there's sun for Wednesday with highs of 28. For the full 7-day forecast, visit okotoksonline.com. 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
4: Partly cloudy skies with the chance of rain and a low of 11 overnight. There's sun and cloud for Tuesday with the chance of rain and highs of 29, and Wednesday's looking sunny, getting up to 28. For the full 7-day forecast, visit okotoksonline.com. 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
1: Partly cloudy skies in the foothills, bringing a chance of showers, dropping down to 11 overnight. There's sun and cloud for Tuesday with the chance of rain and highs of 29, and there's sun for Wednesday with highs of 28. For the full 7-day forecast, visit okotoksonline.com. 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

0: It's the season of sunscreen and ice cream, and we're diving right in. The fun in the Foothills Cruiser is on the road, rambling here, there, and everywhere. 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
1: Partly cloudy skies with the chance of rain and a low of 11 overnight. There's sun and cloud for Tuesday with the chance of rain and highs of 29. And Wednesday's looking sunny, getting up to 28. For the full 7-day forecast, visit OkotoksOnline.com. 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
6: Partly cloudy skies in the foothills, bringing a chance of showers, dropping down to 11 overnight. There's sun and cloud for Tuesday with the chance of rain and highs of 29, and there's sun for Wednesday with highs of 28. For the full 7-day forecast, visit okotoksonline.com. 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
5: Partly cloudy skies with a chance of rain and a low of 11 overnight. There's sun and cloud for Tuesday with a chance of rain and highs of 29. And Wednesday's looking sunny, getting up to 28. For the full 7-day forecast, visit okotoksonline.com. 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
1: Partly cloudy skies in the foothills, bringing a chance of showers, dropping down to 11 overnight. There's sun and cloud for Tuesday with the chance of rain and highs of 29. And there's sun for Wednesday with highs of 28. For the full 7-day forecast, visit okotoksonline.com. 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
0: 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Nominate them now at Okotoks.

0: 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The Tom's House of Pizza Classroom of the Month on the Eagle 100.9. 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
1: Partly cloudy skies with a chance of rain and a low of 11 overnight. There's sun and cloud for Tuesday with a chance of rain and highs of 29. And Wednesday's looking sunny, getting up to 28. For the full 7-day forecast, visit okotoksonline.com. 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
2: Partly cloudy skies in the foothills, bringing a chance of showers, dropping down to 11 overnight. There's sun and cloud for Tuesday with the chance of rain and highs of 29. And there's sun for Wednesday with highs of 28. For the full 7-day forecast, visit okotoksonline.com. 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
4: Partly cloudy skies with the chance of rain and a low of 11 overnight. There's sun and cloud for Tuesday with the chance of rain and highs of 29. And Wednesday's looking sunny, getting up to 28. For the full 7-day forecast, visit okotoksonline.com. 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
1: Partly cloudy skies in the foothills, bringing a chance of showers, dropping down to 11 overnight. There's sun and cloud for Tuesday with the chance of rain and highs of 29, and there's sun for Wednesday with highs of 28. For the full 7-day forecast, visit okotoksonline.com. I'm Emily Rogers.
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Grab a scoop and come say hi at our next stop. 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
2: Good morning. I'm Kevin Wallace. Foothills Fire Department has announced a new battalion chief. Craig Stewart is stepping into the role after nearly 20 years in emergency services. Stewart started as a volunteer firefighter in Okotoks in 2006, later becoming an EMT and primary care paramedic before joining the Foothills Fire Department in 2012 and was promoted to captain in 2017.

0: West Winds Communities secured $850,000 through Alberta's Affordable Housing Partnership Program to support the Kennedy Terrace at DRC Project. The development is in partnership with the Town of Okotoks and will feature 10 townhouse-style units with 1, 2, and 3-bedroom options. Mayor Tanya Thorne says the project will help make more homes attainable while also expanding the range of housing options. The Millerville General Store is celebrating a century of business. Owner Tim Babby says celebrations will continue throughout the year.
1: We're already doing a lot of social media posts on the history of the store and the history of the area. And we've got a fantastic display inside the store with lots of pictures and we have a guest book.
0: The guest book will go in a time capsule to be opened 100 years from now. In July, he says they'll have a weekend-long birthday celebration with live music, food, and more. And Holy Trinity Academy is getting its own custom drink this summer. The school teamed up with Covet Sips and Sweets for a fundraiser featuring a specialty drink called Summer Nights. The drink combines Dr. Pepper, vanilla, raspberry puree, and coconut cream. Part of the proceeds will go back towards school initiatives and student programs. In other news, Prime Minister Mark Carney calls Premier Smith's talk about separatism a dangerous bluff. A recent Angus Reid poll says 60% of Albertans would vote no to separation, with more than half of respondents saying they found the official question confusing, with more than half saying they were not happy with how the Premier handled the issue. And the annual Western Premier's meeting in Kananaskis wraps up today.
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0: The Montreal Canadiens lost 3-2 in overtime last night to the visiting Carolina Hurricanes. The Habs were outshot 38-13 in the Game 3 loss. Game 4 in the Eastern Final goes tomorrow night. And the Vegas Golden Knights could sweep the Colorado Avalanche in the Western Conference Final tonight in Game 4 of their series. Puck drop tonight goes at 7. And in the MLB, even Vladdy Bobblehead Knight couldn't motivate the Toronto Blue Jays against the Miami Marlins as they lost 8-2 last night. They both head back to the field at Rogers Centre tonight at 5.
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0: Mix of sun and cloud today with a high of 29, and it looks like some showers and a risk of a thunderstorm is possible tonight with an overnight low of 14. 27 the high again tomorrow, slim chance of a shower, and a high of 30 by Thursday. And to see the full 7-day forecast and to read more on these stories, just go to okotoksonline.com. 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

0: 100.9 at 8 minutes after 6 o'clock in the morning to you. I'm Terry Van Veen. Boy, you won't believe the temperature out there. You know, it's like 11 degrees outside the studios right now. And we're heading up to 29 today in the foothills with sun and cloud with a chance of shower activity. Could see a thunderstorm later on tonight as well. Tomorrow, looking at 27, 30 degrees in the forecast for Thursday. So, yeah, it's warm. It'll cool off a bit again on the weekend. We're looking at some precipitation on the weekend, but for now, it's feeling a whole lot like summer, isn't it?
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1: 12 minutes after 6 o'clock, good morning to you. Here's Sabrina Carpenter, Espresso from the Eagle.

0: yourself.
1: Justin Bieber there, Love Yourself on the Eagle 100.9. Coming up on the morning show, another chance to get in that draw. Qualify for the 2026 Jeep Cherokee Limited Hybrid, valued at over $55,000. The contest is Duck Duck Jeep with your Alberta Jeep dealers at the Eagle 100.9. 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I don't qualify, but you can. Listen for the Duck Duck Jeep cue to text again this morning. Chance to qualify for the Jeep and win some tickets for Callaway Park. 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
1: 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Westbound Crowchild Trail at Breeze Bois Drive Northwest. Westbound Crowchild open, single lane. Breeze Bois Drive is closed at Crowchild Trail Northwest. Also in the extreme northeast, Airport Trail and 60th Street Northeast, we have an incident there that happened after 6. 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
11: We're looking at another warm day in the foothills. Sun and cloud, a chance of shower activity, but highs up 29. Should clear up later on. Chance of showers, risk of a thunderstorm tonight down to about 14. Tomorrow, sun and cloud, chance of showers, a risk of a thunderstorm, but 27 for the high, Humidex 31. And for Thursday, sunshine, highs of 30. Weather details 24/7 on okotoksonline.com.
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I went to bed last night before the game finished. Hurricanes over the Canadians 3-2 at OT last night. Carolina leading that series 2-1. Tonight, Vegas could move on with a win. They're leading their series against the Colorado Avalanche 3-0. That game will be at 7 o'clock tonight. Kevin's got news on the way on the Eagle.

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1: I'm Kevin Wallace with your morning news. A new affordable housing project is moving forward in Okotoks. West Winds Communities received $850,000 through Alberta's Affordable Housing Partnership Program to support the Kennedy Terrace at DRC Development. The project, in partnership with the town of Okotoks, will include 10 townhouse-style units with 1, 2, and 3-bedroom options. In total, $323 million in funding was invested to support over 3,600 affordable housing projects across the province. Foothills Fire Department is recognizing a longtime member with a new leadership role. Craig Stewart has been named the department's new battalion chief after spending nearly 2 decades in emergency services. Stewart began his career as a volunteer firefighter in Okotoks in 2006 before going to work as an EMT and primary care paramedic. He joined the Foothills Fire Department in 2012 and was promoted to captain in 2017. A new dirty soda inspired by Holy Trinity Academy is hitting Okotoks this week. Kevin Sips and Sweets is launching the Summer Nights drink as part of its Schools Out for Summer fundraiser. The campaign runs through early June and supports participating local schools. HTA says every drink purchased helps raise extra funds for students and the school community. And the Millerville General Store is 100 years old. Owner Tim Babby says its roots date back to 1889 with the Millerville Trading Post.
2: In 1926, William Pegler started this store on this very site. He'd just gotten married and came out here with his wife and bought a little piece of land.

0: Landon and started the store.
1: Bebby says his favorite fun fact is that Joe Fisher rode a horse into the store in the 40s, leaving hoof prints in the wooden floor of the original building. In other news, Prime Minister Mark Carney is calling Premier Smith's comments on separation a dangerous bluff. A new Angus Reid Institute poll suggests most Albertans would vote no to separation, with many respondents saying the question was confusing and criticizing how the Premier handled the issue. And legendary jazz tenor saxophone player Sonny Rollins passed away yesterday at the age of 95.
2: Okotoks Online Sports.
1: Montreal Canadiens fell 3-2 in overtime to the visiting Carolina Hurricanes last night. The Habs were heavily outshot, 38-13 in the Game 3 loss. Game 4 of the Eastern Final goes tomorrow night. Out west, the Vegas Golden Knights can sweep the Colorado Avalanche tonight in Game 4 of the Western Conference Final. Puck drop is at 7. And in Major League Baseball, the Toronto Blue Jays dropped an 8-2 decision to the Miami Marlins. Two teams are back at it tonight at Rogers Center with the first pitch flying at 5.
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1: Mix of sun and cloud today with a high of 29. And it looks like some showers and a risk of a thunderstorm is possible tonight with an overnight low of 14. 27 the high again tomorrow. Slim chance of a shower and a high of 30 by Thursday. And to see the full 7-day forecast and to read more on these stories, just go to OkotoksOnline.com. I'm Kevin Wallace.
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3: Ready for that warm day? It's going to be great. Here's Tate McRae on the Eagle 100.9.

I'm old enough to remember the release of Toto 4. That's the album that had Africa. That was a huge, huge record for Toto. They won a bunch of Grammys that year as well. We played that on the turntable. It sounded fantastic. Love the tune. Carl Wolf now has taken the tune and put his own twist on it. Here it is.

The Eagle 100.9, that is Carl Wolf with his rendition of Africa. Yeah, old enough to remember the 82 release of Toto's Africa. Yeah, that was a big record, Toto 4, with the rings on the cover. If you're old enough, you remember that. We played it on the turntable. It was fantastic. You know, speaking of back in the day, I got a question for you. What is something that kids today don't know about? Okay, I'm thinking about some of these back in the day things, all right? Maybe like the Yellow Pages. I know that that's going old school, I suppose. What else comes to mind? What do kids today

0: not know about that we remember? Or maybe if you're listening right now, you think about your parents, maybe. I'm looking for your feedback. 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
0: Got some trouble spots in the city of Calgary here in the southwest. Stony Trail and Discovery Ridge Boulevard Southwest, an incident around 632. Still have that slowdown. Westbound Crowchild Trail at Breezebois Drive Northwest. Crowchild has reopened westbound, single lane. Breezebois Drive is closed at Crowchild Trail Northwest. In the Northeast, Airport Trail, 60th Street Northeast, a collision that was around 603. 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
6: We're looking at another warm day in the foothills. Sun and cloud, a chance of shower activity, but highs of 29. Should clear up later on. Chance of showers, risk of a thunderstorm tonight out to about 14. Tomorrow, sun and cloud, chance of showers, a risk of a thunderstorm, but 27 for the high, Humidex 31. And for Thursday, sunshine, highs of 30. Weather details 24/7 on OkotoksOnline.com.
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6: Kind of looking back a little bit here. Now, if you're of a certain generation, and maybe you're thinking about your parents in this context, but my question is, what is something that kids today don't know about? Now, my first example was Yellow Pages. I don't want to give this away. I want to hear your feedback. 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I'd love to hear your feedback about generational gaps and differences, that kind of thing. This is not negative. I'm just thinking about some of the things that have changed over the time. You know, thinking about the 20th century, late 20th, 80s, 90s. 403-938-0652.

Go 100.9 Terry Van Veen at 10 minutes in front of 7 o'clock. Good morning to you. We are looking back. What's something that kids today don't know about? Share your thoughts at 403-938-0652.

0: The Eagle 100.9 of Terry Van Veen, 6:54, chatting about the passage of time and how things change over time. What's something that kids today don't know about? I'm thinking about a few things that kids don't know about today. You know, Yellow Pages is something I mentioned a while back. Rotary dial, we had that as kids as well. Technology seems to be the big thing, right? You know, 8 tracks, records, 3 channels on the TV, that kind of thing, fax machines. And as kids, too, outdoor games, on the bike, that kind of thing, being outside a lot, playing shitty in the driveway, you know, that kind of thing. Although kids still do that, too. I mean, they're still doing a lot of these things. But what do you think? What are some things that kids today don't know about? Contact me, 403-938-0652.
1: Earlier this month, the National Farmers Union showed their support for the Parliamentary Agriculture Committee's unanimous recommendation reversing the Agriculture and Agri-Food Canada research cuts. Phil Mount, Vice President of Policy with the National Farmers Union, said that these cuts would only save the government a little.

0: bit of money, and the cost to Canadian producers would be much greater.
1: The cuts are largely to Agriculture and Agri-Food Canada's research budget and research stations across the country. It would be cutting 7 research stations, saving really a very small amount of money in relative terms, and yet having an outsized impact on agricultural research, and that would be significant for our future in this country.
0: These cuts would save the government roughly $140 million, but would close the doors of 7 research facilities across Canada, including the Research and Development Centre located in Swift Current. For Golden West, I'm Dylan Fiesel.
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15: Talking about things that kids don't know these days, you know, thinking about Yellow Pages and other things like that. I just got a text, actually. Party line. The party line on your phone. But we had that, too, as kids, actually. I remember when I was young, you had to listen for that specific ring, right? Two shorts and a long, or two long rings, that kind of thing. If you're of a certain vintage, you know what I'm talking about. What's something today that kids don't know about? 403-938-0652, 403-938-0652.

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2: Good morning. I'm Kevin Wallace. Foothills Fire Department has announced a new battalion chief. Craig Stewart is stepping into the role after nearly 20 years in emergency services. Stewart started as a volunteer firefighter in Okotoks in 2006, later becoming an EMT and primary care paramedic before joining the Foothills Fire Department in 2012 and was promoted to captain in 2017. The department says Stewart's experience and leadership make him a great fit for the position. Work is moving ahead on a new affordable housing development in Okotoks. West Winds Communities secured $850,000 through Alberta's Affordable Housing Partnership Program to support the Kennedy Terrace at DRC Project. The development is in partnership with the town of Okotoks and will feature 10 townhouse-style units with 1, 2, and 3-bedroom options. Mayor Tanya Thorne says the project will help make more homes attainable while also expanding the range of housing options. The Millerville General Store is celebrating a century of business. Owner Tim Babby says celebrations will continue throughout the year.
3: We're already doing a lot of social media posts on the history of the store and the history of the area. And we've got a fantastic display inside the store with lots of pictures, and we have a guest book.
2: The guest book will go in a time capsule to be opened 100 years from now. In July, he says they'll have a weekend-long birthday celebration with live music, food, and more. And Holy Trinity Academy is getting its own custom drink this summer. The school teamed up with Covet Sips and Sweets for a fundraiser featuring a specialty drink called Summer Nights. The drink combines Dr. Pepper, vanilla, raspberry puree, and coconut cream. Part of the proceeds will go back towards school initiatives and student programs. In other news, Prime Minister Mark Carney calls Premier Smith's talk about separatism a dangerous bluff. A recent Angus Reid poll says 60% of Albertans would vote no to separation, with more than half of respondents saying they found the official question confusing, with more than half saying they were not happy with how the Premier handled the issue. And the annual Western Premier's meeting in Kananaskis wraps up today.
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2: The Montreal Canadiens lost 3-2 in overtime last night to the visiting Carolina Hurricanes. The Habs were outshot 38-13 in the Game 3 loss. Game 4 in the Eastern Final goes tomorrow night. And the Vegas Golden Knights could sweep the Colorado Avalanche in the Western Conference Final tonight in Game 4 of their series. Puck drop tonight goes at 7. And in the MLB, even Vladdy bobblehead night couldn't motivate the Toronto Blue Jays against the Miami Marlins as they lost 8-2 last night. They both head back to the field at Rogers Centre tonight at 5.
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0: weather.
1: Mix of sun and cloud today with a high of 29. And it looks like some showers and a risk of a thunderstorm is possible tonight with an overnight low of 14. 27 the high again tomorrow. Slim chance of a shower and a high of 30 by Thursday. And to see the full 7-day forecast and to read more on these stories, just go to OkotoksOnline.com. 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
4: Good morning. You've got another Central Auto Care Morning Show. I'm Terry Van Veen. Coming up here, we'll be meeting with Sam Ward. He is in the Fun in the Foothills Summer Cruiser this summer with the Eagle 100.9. We'll be learning about where he's going to be today. It's going to be a fun, fun season with the cruiser out and about at events in our area. Here's Tame Impala and Jenny Dracula from the Eagle 100.9.

0: This is the Eagle 100.9. We've got Sam Ward in the studio. Sam is driving the Fun in the Foothills Summer Cruiser around our area this summer. Sam, good to have you on the show.
1: Good to be here. Driving around the 2026 Summer Events Cruiser, which is a Ford Bronco Sport. Really nice thing to drive.
0: Yeah, you got the wheels this summer, man.
1: I sure do.
0: Yeah,
1: it's got great decals on the sides, nice mountains, and then on the back we've got our sponsors for the summer. If any of you guys have seen it on the road, I've been driving around, going to different events already. I'm sort of in the early works of it right now, just getting started up. And if any of you follow the Eagle or Sun Country on Facebook, definitely see me there.
0: Yeah, we're looking forward to having you out and about in the foothills this summer, and you're going to be at an event today, actually.
1: Yeah, today I'm going to be at the Foothills Composite High School Inclusive Baseball Event. It runs from 11 a.m. to 2 p.m. at Howard Park, so make sure to either drop by or watch out for me on social media.
0: All right, Sam, thanks a lot.

0: It's good to have you bobbing around the foothills this summer.
1: Yeah, good. I'm happy to do it.
0: The Fun in the Foothills Summer Cruiser with Sam Ward this summer. 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
0: Weather's going to be great today, heading up to 29 degrees. Temperature continues to rise outside the studios right now. It's already getting pretty balmy out there. 12 degrees at the Eagle.

0: 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This is one. Yes, this is your Duck Jeep. 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
0: 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Okotoks High River looking good for your drive in the city of Calgary. Stony Trail, Discovery Ridge Boulevard Southwest. An incident there, word of a collision. Also, we still have that closure. This is Crowchild Trail. It's running, reopened westbound single lane. Breezebois Drive, though, is closed at Crowchild Trail Northwest. In the Northeast, Airport Trail 60th Street Northeast, we have a traffic incident that happened after 6 o'clock. If you spot something else, contact me. 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
0: We're looking at another warm day in the foothills. Sun and cloud, a chance of shower activity, but highs of 29. Should clear up later on. Chance of showers, risk of a thunderstorm tonight down to about 14. Tomorrow, sun and cloud, chance of showers, a risk of a thunderstorm, but 27 for the high, Humidex 31. And for Thursday, sunshine, highs of 30. Weather details 24/7 on okotoksonline.com.
1: The sun is out and the grill is hot. 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
0: It's already 12 degrees at the Eagle Studios. Here's Olivia Dean. So easy to fall in.

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1: I'm Kevin Wallace with your morning news. A new affordable housing project is moving forward in Okotoks. West Winds Communities received $850,000 through Alberta's Affordable Housing Partnership Program to support the Kennedy Terrace at DRC Development. The project, in partnership with the town of Okotoks, will include 10 townhouse-style units with 1, 2, and 3-bedroom options. In total, $323 million in funding was invested to support over 3,600 affordable housing projects across the province. Foothills Fire Department is recognizing a longtime member with a new leadership role. Craig Stewart has been named the department's new battalion chief after spending nearly 2 decades in emergency services. Stewart began his career as a volunteer firefighter in Okotoks in 2006 before going to work as an EMT and primary care paramedic. He joined the Foothills Fire Department in 2012 and was promoted to captain in 2017. A new dirty soda inspired by Holy Trinity Academy is hitting Okotoks this week. Kevin Sips and Sweets is launching the Summer Nights drink as part of its School's Out for Summer fundraiser. The campaign runs through early June and supports participating local schools. HTA says every drink purchased helps raise extra funds for students and the school community. And the Millerville General Store is 100 years old. Owner Tim Babby says its roots date back to 1889 with the Millerville Trading Post.
2: In 1926, William Pegler started this store on this very site. He'd just gotten married and came out here with his wife and bought a little piece of land and started the store.
1: Babby says his favorite fun fact is that Joe Fisher rode a horse into the store in the 40s, leaving hoof prints in the wooden floor of the original building. In other news, Prime Minister Mark Carney is calling Premier Smith's comments on separation a dangerous bluff. A new Angus

0: Reid Institute poll suggests most Albertans would vote no to separation, with many respondents saying the question was confusing and criticizing how the premier handled the issue. And legendary jazz tenor saxophone player Sonny Rollins passed away yesterday at the age of 95.
1: Okotoks Online Sports.
0: Montreal Canadiens fell 3-2 in overtime to the visiting Carolina Hurricanes last night. The Habs were heavily outshot, 38-13 in the Game 3 loss. Game 4 of the Eastern Final goes tomorrow night. Out west, the Vegas Golden Knights can sweep the Colorado Avalanche tonight in Game 4 of the Western Conference Final. Puck drop is at 7. And in Major League Baseball, the Toronto Blue Jays dropped an 8-2 decision to the Miami Marlins. Two teams are back at it tonight at Rogers Center, with the first pitch flying at 5.
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0: Mix of sun and cloud today with a high of 29, and it looks like some showers and a risk of a thunderstorm is possible tonight with an overnight low of 14. 27 the high again tomorrow, slim chance of a shower, and a high of 30 by Thursday. And to see the full 7-day forecast and to read more on these stories, just go to okotoksonline.com. 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
2: I'll be playing another movie clip here in a couple of minutes. Chance to win some passes for Okotoks Cinemas with Pop and Popcorn. Here's Taylor Swift, Opalite from the Eagle.

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0: What's the film? 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

0: 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We'll get to our mystery movie clip in a couple of minutes.
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0: Got a few things popping up in the city of Calgary. Okotoks High River looking good for your drive-in in the city of Calgary. Stony Trail, Discovery Ridge Boulevard Southwest. An incident there, word of a collision. Also, we still have that closure. This is Crowchild Trail. It's running, reopened westbound single lane. Breezebaugh Drive, though, is closed at Crowchild Trail Northwest. In the Northeast, Airport Trail 60th Street Northeast, we have a traffic incident that happened after 6 o'clock. If you spot something else, contact me. Give me your traffic tip for Chip. 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
2: We're looking at another warm day in the foothills. Sun and cloud, a chance of shower activity, but highs up 29. Should clear up later on. Chance of showers, risk of a thunderstorm tonight down to about 14. Tomorrow, sun and cloud, chance of showers, a risk of a thunderstorm, but 27 for the high, Humidex 31. And for Thursday, sunshine, highs of 30. Weather details 24/7 on okotoksonline.com.
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2: 7:48, working to solve the mystery movie clip this morning. A chance to win some passes for Okotoks Cinemas with Pop and Popcorn. Here's the clip again.
4: Snakes. Why did it have to be snakes?
5: Asps. Very dangerous. You go first.
2: I love that. Let's go to the phone lines. Hi there, who's this?
6: Hi, this is Alvaro.
2: How are things?
6: Pretty good.
2: Excellent.
6: I'm on my way to work.
2: Okay, where do you work?
6: I'm a teacher. I'm a high school teacher.
2: Oh, fantastic. Awesome. Great. What was the film today?
6: The movie. Yeah, it's Indiana Jones and the Raiders of the Lost Ark.
2: Yes, Raiders of the Lost Ark. Now, I have a question for you. Did you see that film back in the day when it was released or after its release?
6: I'm a little too young for that.
2: Okay.
6: Mid to late 90s.
2: That's what
6: I was born in the early 90s, and so, yeah, just a classic.
2: Oh, yeah. It's an amazing film. Now, I'm dating myself now. I did see it back in the day when it was new. And
6: oh, that's amazing.
2: Yeah, and I do remember, of course, it was a great film. First time around, I thought, man, this is awesome. What a great film. Hey, you got yourself some passes for Okotoks Cinemas with Pop and Popcorn.
6: Thanks so much. That's wonderful.

0: Sauber and Homewrecker on the Eagle 100.9, 7:53 in the drive. And a shout out to the Millerville General Store this morning. Tim Babby, congratulations on a century of business there. I know Tim hasn't been involved with the store for 100 years, of course, but he's been involved for the last several years. And the Millerville General Store has been around since back in the day, of course, celebrating a century. It's gone through a lot of ownership changes over the years and a lot of interesting stories as well. The story of Joe Fisher riding his horse into the old store, reportedly leaving hoof prints on the old wooden floor. Actually, that structure is no longer there. The original store did burn down. It was rebuilt, actually. You can read about the history of Millerville General Store, celebrating 100 years. 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
0: A couple of minutes before 8 o'clock, Kevin's got news for us at the top of the hour. Here's

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2: Good morning, I'm Kevin Wallace. Foothills Fire Department has announced a new battalion chief. Craig Stewart is stepping into the role after nearly 20 years in emergency services. Stewart started

0: Started as a volunteer firefighter in Okotoks in 2006, later becoming an EMT and primary care paramedic before joining the Foothills Fire Department in 2012 and was promoted to captain in 2017. The department says Stewart's experience and leadership make him a great fit for the position. Work is moving ahead on a new affordable housing development in Okotoks. West Winds Communities secured $850,000 through Alberta's Affordable Housing Partnership Program to support the Kennedy Terrace at DRC Project. The development is in partnership with the town of Okotoks and will feature 10 townhouse-style units with 1, 2, and 3-bedroom options. Mayor Tanya Thorne says the project will help make more homes attainable while also expanding the range of housing options. The Millerville General Store is celebrating a century of business. Owner Tim Babby says celebrations will continue throughout the year.
1: We're already doing a lot of social media posts on the history of the store and the history of the area. And we've got a fantastic display inside the store with lots of pictures and we have a guest book.
0: The guest book will go in a time capsule to be opened 100 years from now. In July, he says they'll have a weekend-long birthday celebration with live music, food, and more. And Holy Trinity Academy is getting its own custom drink this summer. The school teamed up with Covet Sips and Sweets for a fundraiser featuring a specialty drink called Summer Nights. The drink combines Dr. Pepper, vanilla, raspberry puree, and coconut cream. Part of the proceeds will go back towards school initiatives and student programs. In other news, Prime Minister Mark Carney calls Premier Smith's talk about separatism a dangerous bluff. A recent Angus Reid poll says 60% of Albertans would vote no to separation, with more than half of respondents saying they found the official question confusing, with more than half saying they were not happy with how the Premier handled the issue. And the annual Western Premier's meeting in Kananaskis wraps up today.
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0: The Montreal Canadiens lost 3-2 in overtime last night to the visiting Carolina Hurricanes. The Habs were outshot 38-13 in the Game 3 loss. Game 4 in the Eastern Final goes tomorrow night. And the Vegas Golden Knights could sweep the Colorado Avalanche in the Western Conference Final tonight in Game 4 of their series. Puck drop tonight goes at 7. And in the MLB, even Vladdy bobblehead night couldn't motivate the Toronto Blue Jays against the Miami Marlins as they lost 8-2 last night. They both head back to the field at Rogers Center tonight at 5.
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0: Mix of sun and cloud today with a high of 29, and it looks like some showers and a risk of a thunderstorm is possible tonight with an overnight low of 14. 27 the high again tomorrow, slim chance of a shower, and a high of 30 by Thursday. And to see the full 7-day forecast and to read more on these stories, just go to Okotoksonline.com. 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
1: BTS on the Eagle 100.9, 807. I think the word swim, like, you know, you think about getting in the water, right? Yesterday, my son actually was in the Bow River. Yeah. I mean, with the weather the way it is, it can be a little cool, right? Highs of 29, though, today. It's going to be pretty summer-like. Sun and cloud, chance of showers. Could see a thunderstorm later on tonight. Tomorrow, we're looking at 27, 30 on Thursday. Yeah, that's incredible. And then Friday will be warm too, 27. And then cooling off on the weekend. Looking at some cloudy skies, maybe some precipitation. I need that precip as well. Thinking about the crops, thinking about the gardens in the area, right?
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0: die for you.
1: I went to bed last night before the end of the hockey game. It was the Hurricanes over the Canadiens, 3-2 in overtime. Carolina leading that series 2-1. Vegas Golden Knights in the driver's seat tonight. They're up 3-0 over the Colorado Avalanche. Game time tonight will be at 7 o'clock. Here's Selena Gomez on the Eagle.
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0: 819 at the Eagle 100.9. We are super happy about the Fun in the Foothills Summer Cruiser that'll be coming to an event near you in our area. Sam Ward's the band behind the wheel. He's going to be in Okotoks today.
1: Today, I'm going to be at the Foothills Composite High School Inclusive Baseball Event. 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So make sure to either drop by or watch out for me on social media.
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0: It's been a good drive in Okotoks and High River. In the city of Calgary, we do have a few trouble spots on the westbound Pagan Trail after Stoney Trail Southeast, an incident that happened after 8 o'clock. In the southwest, Stoney Trail, Discovery Ridge Boulevard Southwest, something that happened around 6:32, still on the map. And also Airport Trail, 60th Street Northeast, trouble spot in the intersection there. If you see something else, contact me. Give me your traffic tip for Chip. If you see a trouble spot, you can win yourself a chip repair or that $200 gift card from Speedy Glass Okotoks, 403-938-0652.
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0: We're looking at another warm day in the foothills. Sun and cloud, a chance of shower activity, but

0: Highs of 29. Should clear up later on. Chance of showers, risk of a thunderstorm tonight down to about 14. Tomorrow, sun and cloud. Chance of showers, a risk of a thunderstorm, but 27 for the high. Humidex 31. And for Thursday, sunshine, highs of 30. Weather details 24/7 on OkotoksOnline.com.
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0: 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It's the Central Auto Care Morning Show, broadcasting from our studios on Elizabeth Street in Okotoks. Here's Justin Bieber, Speed Demon on the Eagle 100.9.

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2: I'm Kevin Wallace with your morning news. A new affordable housing project is moving forward in Okotoks. West Winds Communities received $850,000 through Alberta's Affordable Housing Partnership Program to support the Kennedy Terrace at DRC Development. The project, in partnership with the town of Okotoks, will include 10 townhouse-style units with 1, 2, and 3-bedroom options. In total, $323 million in funding was invested to support over 3,600 affordable housing projects across the province. Foothills Fire Department is recognizing a longtime member with a new leadership role. Craig Stewart has been named the department's new battalion chief after spending nearly 2 decades in emergency services. Stewart began his career as a volunteer firefighter in Okotoks in 2006 before going to work as an EMT and primary care paramedic. He joined the Foothills Fire Department in 2012 and was promoted to captain in 2017. A new dirty soda inspired by Holy Trinity Academy is hitting Okotoks this week. Kevin Sips and Sweets is launching the Summer Nights drink as part of its Schools Out for Summer fundraiser. The campaign runs through early June and supports participating local schools. HTA says every drink purchased helps raise extra funds for students and the school community. And the Millerville General Store is 100 years old. Owner Tim Babby says its roots date back to 1889 with the Millerville Trading Post.
3: In 1926, William Pegler started this store on this very site. He'd just gotten married and came out here with his wife and bought a little piece of land and started the store.
2: Babby says his favorite fun fact is that Joe Fisher rode a horse into the store in the 40s, leaving hoof prints in the wooden floor of the original building. In other news, Prime Minister Mark Carney is calling Premier Smith's comments on separation a dangerous bluff. A new Angus Reid Institute poll suggests most Albertans would vote no to separation, with many respondents saying the question was confusing and criticizing how the Premier handled the issue. And legendary jazz tenor saxophone player Sonny Rollins passed away yesterday at the age of 95.
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2: Montreal Canadiens fell 3-2 in overtime to the visiting Carolina Hurricanes last night. The Habs were heavily outshot, 38-13 in the Game 3 loss. Game 4 of the Eastern Final goes tomorrow night. Out west, the Vegas Golden Knights can sweep the Colorado Avalanche tonight in Game 4 of the Western Conference Final. Puck drop is at 7. And in Major League Baseball, the Toronto Blue Jays dropped an 8-2 decision to the Miami Marlins. Two teams are back at it tonight at Rogers Center, with the first pitch flying at 5.
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2: Mix of sun and cloud today with a high of 29, and it looks like some showers and a risk of a thunderstorm is possible tonight with an overnight low of 14. 27 the high again tomorrow, slim chance of a shower, and a high of 30 by Thursday. And to see the full 7-day forecast and to read more on these stories, just go to okotoksonline.com. I'm Kevin Wallace.
1: 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Here's something.

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0: Delaney Jane on the Eagle 100.9 played the mystery movie clip about an hour ago. That's always a lot of fun. We went back to 81 this morning.
1: Why did it have to be snakes?
2: Asps. Very dangerous. You go first.
0: Alvaro Ortiz figured it out.
3: Yeah, it's Indiana Jones and the Raiders of the Lost Ark.
0: Yes, Indiana Jones. Yeah, Raiders of the Lost Ark from 81. I did tell Alvaro that he won himself some passes for Okotoks Cinemas with Pop and Popcorn. And I let him know, too, that I had seen the film when it was new. And he was surprised by that fact. I didn't feel dated at all. Alvaro, congratulations on winning the mystery movie clip this morning with Okotoks Cinemas at the Eagle 100.9.
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0: Well, things have started to pick up in the city of Calgary, and also we do have trouble spots. Stony Trail, Discovery Ridge Boulevard Southwest, also westbound Pagan Trail after Stony Trail Southeast, an incident after 8 o'clock, 37th Street, Bonas Road Northwest, an incident around 827, and the extreme northeast, Airport Trail, 60th Street Northeast. We had something happen after 6, still a trouble spot. And also northbound Métis Trail and Country Hills Boulevard Northeast, a two-vehicle incident blocking the left lane. Give me your traffic tips for Chip. You can win yourself a chip repair and also get in the draw for that $200 Speedy Glass Okotoks gift card. Contact me at 403-938-0652.
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10: We're looking at another warm day in the foothills. Sun and cloud, a chance of shower activity, but highs of 29. Should clear up later on. Chance of showers, risk of a thunderstorm tonight down to about 14. Tomorrow, sun and cloud. Chance of showers, a risk of a thunderstorm, but 27 for the high. Humidex 31. And for Thursday, sunshine, highs of 30. Weather details 24/7 on OkotoksOnline.com.
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16: 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Here's Jamie Fine.

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0: Good morning. I'm Kevin Wallace. Foothills Fire Department has announced a new battalion chief. Craig Stewart is stepping into the role after nearly 20 years in emergency services. Stewart started as a volunteer firefighter in Okotoks in 2006, later becoming an EMT and primary care paramedic before joining the Foothills Fire Department in 2012 and was promoted to captain in 2017. The department says Stewart's experience and leadership make him a great fit for the position. Work is moving ahead on a new affordable housing development in Okotoks. West Winds Communities secured $850,000 through Alberta's Affordable Housing Partnership Program to support the Kennedy Terrace at DRC Project. The development is in partnership with the town of Okotoks and will feature 10 townhouse-style units with 1, 2, and 3-bedroom options. Mayor Tanya Thorne says the project will help make more homes attainable while also expanding the range of housing options. The Millerville General Store is celebrating a century of business. Owner Tim Babby says celebrations will continue throughout the year.
1: We're already doing a lot of social media posts on the history of the store and the history of the area. And we've got a fantastic display inside the store with lots of pictures and we have a guest book.
0: The guest book will go in a time capsule to be opened 100 years from now. In July, he says they'll have a weekend-long birthday celebration with live music, food, and more. And Holy Trinity Academy is getting its own custom drink this summer. The school teamed up with Covet Sips and Sweets for a fundraiser featuring a specialty drink called Summer Nights. The drink combines Dr. Pepper, vanilla, raspberry puree, and coconut cream. Part of the proceeds will go back towards school initiatives and student programs. In other news, Prime Minister Mark Carney calls Premier Smith's talk about separatism a dangerous bluff. A recent Angus Reid poll says 60% of Albertans would vote no to separation, with more than half of respondents saying they found the official question confusing, with more than half saying they were not happy with how the Premier handled the issue. And the annual Western Premier's meeting in Kananaskis wraps up today.
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0: The Montreal Canadiens lost 3-2 in overtime last night to the visiting Carolina Hurricanes. The Habs were outshot 38-13 in the Game 3 loss. Game 4 in the Eastern Final goes tomorrow night. And the Vegas Golden Knights could sweep the Colorado Avalanche in the Western Conference Final tonight in Game 4 of their series. Puck drop tonight goes at 7. And in the MLB, even Vladdy Bobblehead Knight couldn't motivate the Toronto Blue Jays against the Miami Marlins as they lost 8-2 last night. They both head back to the field at Rogers Centre tonight at 5.
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0: Mix of sun and cloud today with a high of 29. And it looks like some showers and a risk of a thunderstorm is possible tonight with an overnight low of 14. 27 the high again tomorrow, slim chance of a shower, and a high of 30 by Thursday. And to see the full 7-day forecast and to read more on these stories, just go to Okotoksonline.com. 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

0: Walk off the earth of the Eagle 100.9. The return of a really cool event that the kids absolutely love. Yes, the Soapbox Derby is back next week. Here's Don LeMaste.
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0: It's going to be a lot of fun. It's always great to watch.

0: 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The Soapbox Derby, June the 6th in Okotoks.
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2: We're looking at another warm day in the foothills. Sun and cloud, a chance of shower activity, but highs up 29. Should clear up later on. Chance of showers, risk of a thunderstorm tonight out to about 14. Tomorrow, sun and cloud. Chance of showers, a risk of a thunderstorm, but 27 for the high. Humidex 31. And for Thursday, sunshine, highs of 30. Weather details 24/7 on okotoksonline.com.
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We're on the road and coming to a neighborhood near you. 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The fun in the Foothills Cruiser, driven by the Eagle 100.9. Give me a

This is the Eagle 100.9. I'm Terry Van Veen. Weather-wise today, wow, yeah, 29 for the high. That's the forecast. It's a chance of shower activity. Tomorrow, 27, 30 in the forecast for Thursday.

Sean Desmond on the Eagle 100.9. I want to send a shout out to Tim Babby today. Tim is with Millerville General Store. The store is celebrating 100 years of business in southern Alberta. Boy, that's quite something. I know that Tim likes to share about the history of the store as well over the years. William Pegler built the store in 26 on the same site where the Millerville General Store stands today. It's gone through different ownership changes over the years. It did actually get destroyed by fire in 88 and was rebuilt. Babby explains that the community pulled together, made it happen. Everybody chipped in. He talks about some of the interesting stories from back in the day. One of his favorite.

0: It is when Joe Fisher rode his horse into the old store, reportedly leaving hoof prints in the old wooden floor. Read about the history of the Millerville General Store, celebrating 100 years at OkotoksOnline.com.
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5: We're looking at another warm day in the foothills. Sun and cloud, a chance of shower activity, but highs up 29. Should clear up later on. Chance of showers, risk of a thunderstorm tonight down to about 14. Tomorrow, sun and cloud, chance of showers, a risk of a thunderstorm, but 27 for the high, Humidex 31. And for Thursday, sunshine, highs of 30. Weather details 24/7 on okotoksonline.com.

0: 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I'm Justin Bieber.
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0: 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The Fun in the Foothills Summer Cruiser is going to be out and about in our community today. Sam Ward will be at an event in Okotoks.
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2: I'm Kevin Wallace with your morning news. A new affordable housing project is moving forward in Okotoks. West Winds Communities received $850,000 through Alberta's Affordable Housing Partnership Program to support the Kennedy Terrace

0: FDRC development. The project, in partnership with the town of Okotoks, will include 10 townhouse-style units with 1, 2, and 3-bedroom options. In total, $323 million in funding was invested to support over 3,600 affordable housing projects across the province. Foothills Fire Department is recognizing a longtime member with a new leadership role. Craig Stewart has been named the department's new battalion chief after spending nearly 2 decades in emergency services. Stewart began his career as a volunteer firefighter in Okotoks in 2006 before going to work as an EMT and primary care paramedic. He joined the Foothills Fire Department in 2012 and was promoted to captain in 2017. A new dirty soda inspired by Holy Trinity Academy is hitting Okotoks this week. Covet Sips and Sweets is launching the Summer Nights drink as part of its Schools Out for Summer fundraiser. The campaign runs through early June and supports participating local schools. HTA says every drink purchased helps raise extra funds for students and the school community. And the Millerville General Store is 100 years old. Owner Tim Babby says its roots date back to 1889 with the Millerville Trading Post.
1: In 1926, William Pegler started this store on this very site. He'd just gotten married and came out here with his wife and bought a little piece of land and started the store.
0: Babby says his favorite fun fact is that Joe Fisher rode a horse into the store in the 40s, leaving hoof prints in the wooden floor of the original building. In other news, Prime Minister Mark Carney is calling Premier Smith's comments on separation a dangerous bluff. A new Angus Reid Institute poll suggests most Albertans would vote no to separation, with many respondents saying the question was confusing and criticizing how the Premier handled the issue. And legendary jazz tenor saxophone player Sonny Rollins passed away yesterday at the age of 95.
2: Okotoks Online Sports.
0: Montreal Canadiens fell 3-2 in overtime to the visiting Carolina Hurricanes last night. The Habs were heavily outshot, 38-13 in the Game 3 loss. Game 4 of the Eastern Final goes tomorrow night. Out west, the Vegas Golden Knights can sweep the Colorado Avalanche tonight in Game 4 of the Western Conference Final. Puck drop is at 7. And in Major League Baseball, the Toronto Blue Jays dropped an 8-2 decision to the Miami Marlins. Two teams are back at it tonight at Rogers Center with the first pitch flying at 5.
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0: Mix of sun and cloud today with a high of 29. And it looks like some showers and a risk of a thunderstorm is possible tonight with an overnight low of 14. 27 the high again tomorrow, slim chance of a shower, and a high of 30 by Thursday. And to see the full 7-day forecast and to read more on these stories, just go to okotoksonline.com. 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

Good morning, I'm Terry Van Veen. You have a chance to win yourself a 2026 Jeep Cherokee Limited Hybrid with Duck Duck Jeep. Got all the details right now at OkotoksOnline.com. Again, tomorrow I'll do another cue to text as well to qualify for the Jeep and win some tickets to Callaway Park. Candace will be picking another winner from those qualifiers that I got this morning later on.

0: It's the season of sunscreen and ice cream, and we're diving right in. The fun in the Foothills Cruiser is on the road, rambling here, there, and everywhere. 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
5: We're looking at another warm day in the foothills. Sun and cloud, a chance of shower activity, but highs of 29. Should clear up later on. Chance of showers, risk of a thunderstorm tonight down to about 14. Tomorrow, sun and cloud. Chance of showers, a risk of a thunderstorm, but 27 for the high. Humidex 31. And for Thursday, sunshine, highs of 30. Weather details 24/7 on okotoksonline.com.
0: From Elizabeth Street in Okotoks to Calgary.
6: We're everywhere you go.

The Eagle 100.9. Boy, feeling like summer in the foothills. Cannot believe the temperatures. Heading up to 29 degrees today. Tomorrow looking at 27. Could see 30 degrees on Thursday. Here's Olivia Rodrigo on The Eagle.

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8: We're looking at another warm day in the foothills. Sun and cloud, a chance of shower activity, but highs of 29. Should clear up later on. Chance of showers, risk of a thunderstorm tonight down to about 14. Tomorrow, sun and cloud, chance of showers, a risk of a thunderstorm, but 27 for the high, Humidex 31. And for Thursday, sunshine, highs of 30. Weather details 24/7 on OkotoksOnline.com.
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0: Sean Mendez on the Eagle 100.9 coming up on 11 o'clock here. I don't know if you've been paying attention to the NHL playoffs. I know that Candace was yakking about this the other day on the Drive Home Show and wondering who you would be cheering for. You know, we got four teams left, of course. The Montreal Canadiens and the Hurricanes in that series. Carolina up 2-1. We got the Avalanche Golden Knights series. Vegas leading 3-0 in that series. And yeah, who do you cheer for? Well, there's one Canadian team, right? The Montreal Canadiens. And I was at a Flames game, I don't know, in the last year or so. It was Flames Canadians, and I tell you, half of the stands were filled with Canadians jerseys. So yeah, I know there are lots of Montreal Canadiens fans. And you know what? For me, I'm thinking, hey, they're the last Canadian team standing. Cheer on. One of the heritage clubs, one of the original six. We'll see what happens. I know we have a lot of Canadian boys in all the teams, of course. But for me, I'm cheering for the Montreal Canadiens. I want them to move on. The Hurricanes are a tough team. We'll see what happens.
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5: I'm Terry Van Veen with the Eagle Morning Show. A big shout out to Craig Stewart. He's been officially announced as Battalion Chief with the Foothills Fire Department. After nearly 20 years of working in emergency services, Stewart began his career as a volunteer firefighter in Okotoks back in 2006. Read all about it at okotoksonline.com.
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2: Good morning. I'm Kevin Wallace. Foothills Fire Department has announced a new battalion chief. Craig Stewart is stepping into the role after nearly 20 years in emergency services. Stewart started as a volunteer firefighter in Okotoks in 2006, later becoming an EMT and primary care paramedic before joining the Foothills Fire Department in 2012 and was promoted to captain in 2017. The department says Stewart's experience and leadership make him a great fit for the position. Work is moving ahead on a new affordable housing development in Okotoks. West Winds Communities secured $850,000 through Alberta's Affordable Housing Partnership Program to support the Kennedy Terrace at DRC Project. The development is in partnership with the town of Okotoks and will feature 10 townhouse-style units with 1, 2, and 3-bedroom options. Mayor Tanya Thorne says the project will help make more homes attainable while also expanding the range of housing options. The Millerville General Store is celebrating a century of business. Owner Tim Babby says celebrations will continue throughout the year.
3: We're already doing a lot of social media posts on the history of the store and the history of the area. And we've got a fantastic display inside the store with lots of pictures, and we have a guest book.
2: The guest book will go in a time capsule to be opened 100 years from now. In July, he says they'll have a weekend-long birthday celebration with live music, food, and more. And Holy Trinity Academy is getting its own custom drink this summer. The school teamed up with Covet Sips and Sweets for a fundraiser featuring a specialty drink called Summer Nights. The drink combines Dr. Pepper, vanilla, raspberry puree, and coconut cream. Part of the proceeds will go back towards school initiatives and student programs. In other news, Prime Minister Mark Carney calls Premier Smith's talk about separatism a dangerous bluff. A recent Angus Reid poll says 60% of Albertans would vote no to separation, with more than half of respondents saying they found the official question confusing, with more than half saying they were not happy with how the premier handled the issue. And the annual Western Premier's meeting in Kananaskis wraps up today.
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2: The Montreal Canadiens lost 3-2 in overtime last night to the visiting Carolina Hurricanes. The Habs were outshot 38-13 in the Game 3 loss. Game 4 in the Eastern Final goes tomorrow night. And the Vegas Golden Knights could sweep the Colorado Avalanche in the Western Conference Final tonight in Game 4 of their series. Puck drop tonight goes at 7. And in the MLB, even Vladdy bobblehead night couldn't motivate the Toronto Blue Jays against the Miami Marlins as they lost 8-2 last night. They both head back to the field at Rogers Centre tonight at 5.
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2: Mix of sun and cloud today with a high of 29, and it looks like some showers and a risk of a thunderstorm is possible tonight with an overnight low of 14. 27 the high again tomorrow, slim chance of a shower, and a high of 30 by Thursday. And to see the full 7-day forecast and to read more on these stories, just go to Okotoksonline.com. 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

0: We're looking at another warm day in the foothills. Sun and cloud, a chance of shower activity, but highs of 29. Should clear up later on. Chance of showers, risk of a thunderstorm tonight down to about 14. Tomorrow, sun and cloud. Chance of showers, a risk of a thunderstorm, but 27 for the high. Humidex 31. And for Thursday, sunshine, highs of 30. Weather details 24/7 on OkotoksOnline.com.
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0: 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We're broadcasting from Elizabeth Street in downtown Okotoks. Brand new Olivia Dean, So Easy to Fall in Love.
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11: We're looking at another warm day in the foothills. Sun and cloud, a chance of shower activity, but highs of 29. Should clear up later on. Chance of showers, risk of a thunderstorm tonight down to about 14. Tomorrow, sun and cloud. Chance of showers, a risk of a thunderstorm, but 27 for the high. Humidex 31. And for Thursday, sunshine, highs of 30. Weather details 24/7 on okotoksonline.com.
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Tate McRae on the Eagle 100.9 coming up on 12 o'clock here. Emily Rogers has an update from the Eagle newsroom. Ken O'Neill on the way after 12. Candace Johnson this afternoon as well. And she will be actually

0: actually picking a qualifier from a CUDA text this morning, the Duck Duck Jeep CUDA text. You heard that after 7 o'clock this morning to get in the draw for that 2026 Jeep Cherokee Limited Hybrid. And also win some tickets for Callaway Park. We do that every single day on the morning show. 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
1: The Parliamentary Agriculture Committee issued a unanimous recommendation reversing agriculture and Agri-Food Canada research cuts, and the National Farmers Union issued their support. Phil Mount, Vice President of Policy with the National Farmers Union, said that these cuts will be costly not only to Canadian producers, but to agriculture as a whole.
2: Cuts our capacity to address known and emerging problems in agriculture, and those are going to be far more costly. There's plenty of evidence of consistently strong value from public research in agriculture. We've pointed out that, agricultural economist Richard Ray has shown there's a $35 return to

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2: 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With your local news, I'm Emily Rogers. A driver is facing fines and a mandatory court summons after a vehicle was clocked at extreme speeds in southeast Calgary. On May 9th, just before 11:20 p.m., police observed a vehicle traveling west on 76th Avenue and 57th Street Southeast at 137 kilometers an hour in a 50 zone. It's believed the driver was street racing. A stop was initiated where the driver was unable to provide insurance, registration, or a driver's license. The vehicle was seized and the driver was issued fines along with a mandatory court summons. Heartland is returning to High River for another year of filming. There will be temporary parking and pathway restrictions today and tomorrow during filming.

0: hours. Today, crews will be inside Maggie's Diner and along First Street until 7 p.m. Tomorrow, filming will be inside Maggie's Diner, along 3rd Avenue, and at Medicine Tree Manor between 9 a.m. and 9 p.m. Spruce Meadows President and CEO Linda Southern Heathcott recently represented Alberta on the world stage at Buckingham Palace. Southern Heathcott and Tom Heathcott attended the Royal Garden Party after receiving an invitation from Her Royal Highness, the Duchess of Edinburgh. The event, hosted by members of the royal family, honors those who have made a meaningful impact on society. Spruce Meadows says the invitation reflects its continued efforts to build strong cultural and diplomatic relationships with Great Britain. And the Millerville General Store is 100 years old. Owner Tim Babby says its roots date back to 1889 with the Millerville Trading Post.
1: In 1926, William Pegler started this store on this very site. He'd just gotten married and came out here with his wife and bought a little piece of land and started the store.
0: Babby says his favorite fun fact is that Joe Fisher rode a horse into the store in the 40s, leaving hoof prints in the wooden floor of the original building. To read more on these stories, visit okotoksonline.com or download the app. And in other news, Prime Minister Mark Carney says talks around the Alberta separation referendum could be a dangerous bluff. Two teens charged with sexual assault in connection with a hockey hazing incident in Nova Scotia last October have pled not guilty. And Canada's federal government is gearing up for the 2026 wildfire season with 10 new firefighting planes and helicopters.
2: Okotoks Online Sports.
0: The Montreal Canadiens lost 3-2 in overtime last night to Carolina. The Hurricanes now lead the series 2-1. Game 4 in the Eastern Final goes tomorrow night. And the Vegas Golden Knights could sweep the Colorado Avalanche in the Western Conference Final tonight in Game 4 of their series. Puck drops tonight at 7. And in Major League Baseball, the Toronto Blue Jays are looking to redeem themselves following an 8-2 loss last night to the Miami Marlins. Game 2 in their 3-game set goes just after 5.
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0: A mix of sun and cloud in the foothills with highs of 29. The clouds will stick around for this evening, bringing a chance of showers and the risk of a thunderstorm with a low of 14. There's sun and cloud for Wednesday with a chance of rain and a possible thunderstorm with highs of 27. And there's sun for Thursday getting up to 30.
2: Sing it. 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

Pancake breakfast, splash park parties, and 4-H shows. We're celebrating everything that makes a Foothills summer legendary. The fun in the Foothills Cruiser, driven by the Eagle 100.9.

0: Two Punks in Love, Bulow. I'm Ken O'Neill. Martin Garrix and Ed Sheeran together with Repeat It next. Numbers are in. The final episode of The Late Show with Stephen Colbert drew 6.74 million viewers, making it the biggest audience for Colbert's run. CBS blamed financial reasons for canceling the show, though the timing raised eyebrows after Colbert criticized Paramount Global over its settlement tied to Donald Trump. It also officially ends the 33-year late-night franchise that began way back with David Letterman.
1: Know a teacher at a local school who deserves a standing ovation?
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0: Back in my day, my teachers deserved a Medal of Valor.
1: 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Nominate them now at Okotoks Online. The Taubes House of Pizza Classroom of the Month on the Eagle 100.9.
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5: Okotoks Online weather.
6: A mix of sun and cloud with highs of 29. This evening is looking cloudy with the chance of rain and a possible thunderstorm dropping down to 14. And there's sun and cloud for Wednesday, bringing a chance of showers and highs of 27. For the full 7-day forecast, visit okotoksonline.com. 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

0: OLP. It's Rain Maida and Our Lady Peace with Innocent. I'm Ken O'Neill. You know, it's still no mo May for another 5 days, but I may need to cut the grass before May's done. Ugh, the flower garden in the front needs work too. I'm sure you can see it when you drive by my place. I'm working on a plan. Give me some time. Madonna and Sabrina Carpenter next.
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18: A mix of sun and cloud in the foothills with highs of 29. The clouds will stick around for this evening, bringing a chance of showers and the risk of a thunderstorm with a low of 14. There's sun and cloud for Wednesday with a chance of rain and a possible thunderstorm with highs of 27. And there's sun for Thursday getting up to 30. For the full 7-day forecast, visit okotoksonline.com. 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

0: 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I'm Ken O'Neill. 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
13: I'm Terry Van Veen with the Eagle Morning Show. A big shout out to Craig Stewart. He's been officially announced as Battalion Chief with the Foothills Fire Department. After nearly 20 years of working in emergency services, Stewart began his career as a volunteer firefighter in Okotoks back in 2006. Read all about it at okotoksonline.com.
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2: 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With your local news, I'm Emily Rogers. Heartland is back in High River filming season 20. The town says crews will be filming today inside Maggie's Diner and along First Street until 7 p.m. Crews are back tomorrow from 9 a.m. to 9 p.m. to film inside Maggie's Diner, along 3rd Avenue, and at Medicine Tree Manor on McLeod Trail. Temporary parking and pathway restrictions will be in effect. Calgary police seized a vehicle after a driver was clocked traveling at excessive speeds in the city's southeast. On May 9th, just before 11:20 p.m., a driver was observed traveling west on 76th Avenue and 57th Street Southeast at 137 kilometers an hour in a 50-kilometer-an-hour zone. It's believed the driver was street racing. When officers stopped the vehicle, the driver was unable to provide insurance, registration, or a license.

0: The vehicle was seized and the driver was issued fines along with a mandatory court summons. Spruce Meadows President and CEO Linda Southern Heathcott recently attended the annual garden party at Buckingham Palace. Southern Heathcott and Tom Heathcott were invited by Her Royal Highness, the Duchess of Edinburgh, to the royal event recognizing individuals who have made a positive impact on society. And the Millerville General Store is celebrating a century of business. Owner Tim Babby says celebrations will continue throughout the year.
1: We're already doing a lot of social media posts on the history of the store and the history of the area. And we've got a fantastic display inside the store with lots of pictures and we have a guest book.
0: The guest book will go in a time capsule to be opened 100 years from now. In July, he says they'll have a weekend-long birthday celebration with live music, food, and more. To read more on these stories, visit okotoksonline.com or download the app. And in other news, Prime Minister Mark Carney says the Alberta separation referendum could be a dangerous bluff. He says he'll be campaigning for Alberta to stay in the country. Canada's Foreign Affairs Minister says the mistreatment of Canadians whose Gaza-bound flotilla was intercepted by Israeli forces was a violation of a UN treaty. And pig cadavers will be placed in the Bow River as part of a study to help search teams locate human remains.
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0: The Montreal Canadiens fell 3-2 in a dramatic overtime loss to the visiting Carolina Hurricanes last night. Carolina is now leading the series 2-1. The Habs will look to even the series in Game 4 of the Eastern Final tomorrow night. Out west, the Vegas Golden Knights could sweep the Colorado Avalanche tonight in Game 4 of the Western Conference Final. Puck drop is at 7. And in the MLB, the Toronto Blue Jays are looking to bounce back tonight after an 8-2 loss to the Miami Marlins last night. The two teams are back on the mound just after 5.
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0: A mix of sun and cloud in the foothills with highs of 29. The clouds will stick around for this evening, bringing a chance of showers and the risk of a thunderstorm with a low of 14. There's sun and cloud for Wednesday with the chance of rain and a possible thunderstorm with highs of 27. And there's sun for Thursday getting up to 30.
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1: Okotoks Online weather.
12: A mix of sun and cloud with highs of 29. This evening is looking cloudy with the chance of rain and a possible thunderstorm dropping down to 14. And there's sun and cloud for Wednesday, bringing a chance of showers and highs of 27. For the full 7-day forecast, visit okotoksonline.com. 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
16: A mix of sun and cloud in the foothills with highs of 29. The clouds will stick around for this evening, bringing a chance of showers and the risk of a thunderstorm with a low of 14. There's sun and cloud for Wednesday with a chance of rain and a possible thunderstorm with highs of 27. And there's sun for Thursday getting up to 30. For the full 7-day forecast, visit okotoksonline.com. 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

0: Rev, Control, Alt, Delete. I'm Ken O'Neill. Glass Animals next. 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
2: 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With your local news, I'm Emily Rogers. A driver is facing fines and a mandatory court summons after a vehicle was clocked at extreme speeds in southeast Calgary. On May 9th, just before 11:20 p.m., police observed a vehicle traveling west on 76th Avenue and 57th Street Southeast at 137 kilometers an hour in a 50 zone. It's believed the driver was street racing. A stop was initiated where the driver was unable to provide insurance, registration, or a driver's license. The vehicle was seized and the driver was issued fines along with a mandatory court summons. Heartland is returning to High River for another year of filming. There will be temporary parking and pathway restrictions today and tomorrow during filming hours. Today, crews will be inside Maggie's Diner and along First Street until 7 p.m. Tomorrow, filming will be inside Maggie's Diner, along 3rd Avenue, and at Medicine Tree Manor between 9 a.m. and 9 p.m. Spruce Meadows President and CEO Linda Southern Heathcott recently represented Alberta on the world stage at Buckingham Palace. Southern Heathcott and Tom Heathcott attended the Royal Garden

0: party after receiving an invitation from Her Royal Highness, the Duchess of Edinburgh. The event, hosted by members of the royal family, honors those who have made a meaningful impact on society. Spears Meadows says the invitation reflects its continued efforts to build strong cultural and diplomatic relationships with Great Britain. And the Millerville General Store is 100 years old. Owner Tim Babby says its roots date back to 1889 with the Millerville Trading Post.
1: In 1926, William Pegler started this store on this very site. He'd just gotten married and came out here with his wife and bought a little piece of land and started the store.
0: Babby says his favorite fun fact is that Joe Fisher rode a horse into the store in the 40s, leaving hoof prints in the wooden floor of the original building. To read more on these stories, visit okotoksonline.com or download the app. And in other news, Prime Minister Mark Carney says talks around the Alberta separation referendum could be a dangerous bluff. Two teens charged with sexual assault in connection with a hockey hazing incident in Nova Scotia last October have pled not guilty. And Canada's federal government is gearing up for the 2026 wildfire season with 10 new firefighting planes and helicopters.
2: Okotoks Online Sports.
0: The Montreal Canadiens lost 3-2 in overtime last night to Carolina. The Hurricanes now lead the series 2-1. Game 4 in the Eastern Final goes tomorrow night. And the Vegas Golden Knights could sweep the Colorado Avalanche in the Western Conference Final tonight in Game 4 of their series. Puck drops tonight at 7. And in Major League Baseball, the Toronto Blue Jays are looking to redeem themselves following an 8-2 loss last night to the Miami Marlins. Game 2 in their 3-game set goes just after 5.
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0: A mix of sun and cloud in the foothills with highs of 29. The clouds will stick around for this evening, bringing a chance of showers and the risk of a thunderstorm with a low of 14. There's sun and cloud for Wednesday with the chance of rain and a possible thunderstorm with highs of 27. And there's sun for Thursday getting up to 30.
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0: It's Jamie Fine, Cups of Coffee on the Drive Home Show. I'm Candace Johnson. Here's my favorite song right now. It's Runway.
1: No matter what, you got

0: Justin Timberlake, that is Mirrors on the Drive Home Show. This morning, you heard it, that DuckDuck Jeep queued a text, and it is time to call a qualifier.
1: Yeah.
0: Hi, is Josh there?
1: Yeah, you bet. You're speaking with him.
0: Hey, Josh, how you doing?
1: Not so bad, yourself?
0: Pretty good. It's Candace calling from the Drive Home Show.
1: Oh, excellent. I'm hoping you got good news for me.
0: I've got good news for you. You texted in the word Jeep this morning, and you are officially qualified to win with your Alberta Jeep dealers. Congratulations.
1: Perfect. Thank you.
0: Yeah, of course. Are you in the market for a new vehicle?
1: Always.
0: Have you ever had a Jeep before?
1: No, I haven't. Always enjoyed them, though, and the girlfriend could probably use a new vehicle. So.
0: Well, there you go.
1: Yeah.
0: I like that. And have you heard about this rubber duck lore that goes along with the Jeeps? Would you participate if you owned a Jeep?
1: Oh, 100%.
0: Okay, perfect. You're qualified. We got you in. We're also going to throw in a pair of Callaway Park tickets for you and your girlfriend.
1: Oh, excellent.
0: Yeah, go ride the roller coaster.
1: Yeah, exactly.
0: Congrats, Josh.
1: Thank you.
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2: Okotoks Online weather.
9: A mix of sun and cloud with highs of 29. This evening is looking cloudy with the chance of rain and a possible thunderstorm dropping down to 14. And there's sun and cloud for Wednesday, bringing a chance of showers and highs of 27. For the full 7-day forecast, visit okotoksonline.com. 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
2: Charity barbecues, outdoor concerts, and dusty rodeos. 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

3, it's Uh-Oh on The Drive Home Show. I'm Candace Johnson. How much do you love Kraft Dinner? Do you love Kraft Dinner enough to eat it for dessert? Well, there is a new Katie-style dessert coming out. Details after Zara Larson.

0: Daft Punk Starboy on the Drive Home Show. I'm Candace Johnson. Calgary Stampede's less than 2 months away, and if you don't want to wait for that weird midway food, you don't have to, because Kraft Dinner is making cheesecake. 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
3: A mix of sun and cloud in the foothills with highs of 29. The clouds will stick around for this evening, bringing a chance of showers and the risk of a thunderstorm with a low of 14. There's sun and cloud for Wednesday with a chance of rain and a possible thunderstorm with highs of 27. And there's sun for Thursday getting up to 30. For the full 7-day forecast, visit okotoksonline.com. 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

0: Majid Jordan, Hold On, We're Going Home on 100.9 The Eagle. I'm Candace Johnson, and that's what the cast of Heartland is saying. We're going back home, home to High River. Yes, they are in High River next door, filming season 20 as we speak. We've got a full story about it up on our website, okotoksonline.com.
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7: I'm Terry Van Veen with the Eagle Morning Show. A big shout out to Craig Stewart. He's been officially announced as Battalion Chief with the Foothills Fire Department. After nearly 20 years of working in emergency services, Stewart began his career as a volunteer firefighter in Okotoks back in 2006. 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
2: 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With your local news, I'm Emily Rogers. Heartland is back in High River filming season 20. The town says crews will be filming today inside Maggie's Diner and along First Street until 7 p.m.

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2: 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With your local news, I'm Emily Rogers. Heartland is back in High River filming season 20. The town says crews will be filming today inside Maggie's Diner and along First Street until 7 p.m. Crews are back tomorrow from 9 a.m. to 9 p.m. to film inside Maggie's Diner, along 3rd Avenue, and at Medicine Tree Manor on McLeod Trail. Temporary parking and pathway restrictions will be in effect. Calgary police seized a vehicle after a driver was clocked traveling at excessive speeds in the city's southeast. On May 9th, just before 11:20 p.m., a driver was observed traveling west on 76th Avenue and 57th Street Southeast at 137 kilometers an hour in a 50-kilometer-an-hour zone. It's believed the driver was street racing. When officers stopped the vehicle, the driver was unable to provide insurance, registration, or a license. The vehicle was seized and the driver was issued fines along with a mandatory court summons. Spruce Meadows President and CEO Linda Southern Heathcott recently attended the annual garden party at Buckingham Palace. Southern Heathcott and Tom Heathcott were invited by Her Royal Highness, the Duchess of Edinburgh, to the royal event recognizing individuals who have made a positive impact on society. And the Millerville General Store is celebrating a century of business. Owner Tim Babby says celebrations will continue throughout the year.
3: We're already doing a lot of social media posts on the history of the store and the history of the area. And we've got a fantastic display inside the store with lots of pictures, and we have a guest book.
2: The guest book will go in a time capsule to be opened 100 years from now. In July, he says they'll have a weekend-long birthday celebration with live music, food, and more. To read more on these stories, visit okotoksonline.com or download the app. And in other news, Prime Minister Mark Carney says the Alberta separation referendum could be a dangerous bluff. He says he'll be campaigning for Alberta to stay in the country. Canada's Foreign Affairs Minister says the mistreatment of Canadians whose Gaza-bound flotilla was intercepted by Israeli forces was a violation of a UN treaty. And pig cadavers will be placed in the Bow River as part of a study to help search teams locate human remains.
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2: The Montreal Canadiens fell 3-2 in a dramatic overtime loss to the visiting Carolina Hurricanes last night. Carolina is now leading the series 2-1. The Habs will look to even the series in Game 4 of the Eastern Final tomorrow night. Out west, the Vegas Golden Knights could sweep the Colorado Avalanche tonight in Game 4 of the Western Conference Final. Puck drop is at 7. And in the MLB, the Toronto Blue Jays are looking to bounce back tonight after an 8-2 loss to the Miami Marlins last night. The two teams are back on the mound just after 5.
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2: A mix of sun and cloud in the foothills with highs of 29. The clouds will stick around for this evening, bringing a chance of showers and the risk of a thunderstorm with a low of 14. There's sun and cloud for Wednesday with the chance of rain and a possible thunderstorm with highs of 27. And there's sun for Thursday getting up to 30.
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0: million ways to say good.
1: Virginia to Vegas, million ways on the Drive Home Show. I'm Candace Johnson. The Montreal Canadiens lost yesterday to the Hurricanes, so Carolina leads that series 2-1 and game 4. Yes, I can count.

0: Alberta, nearly two-thirds of households have at least one pet. Can you believe 2.5 to 3.5 million pets total in Alberta? So clearly, we're full of pet lovers. So you're going to love this. A Chinese tech company says it's created an AI-powered pet translator that can turn your dog or cat sounds into actual human speech. The translator is only $120 and 10,000 people have already pre-ordered it. I'm on the website right now, man. I'm pre-ordering one of these bad boys for sure. To find out what your pet is thinking, like, that seems to me it would be invaluable. It'd be a lot of like, squirrel, food, poop. Hey, at least if they need to go out for a poop, they can tell you.
1: 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What's your favorite class?
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5: A mix of sun and cloud with highs of 29. This evening is looking cloudy with the chance of rain and a possible thunderstorm dropping down to 14. And there's sun and cloud for Wednesday, bringing a chance of showers and highs of 27. For the full 7-day forecast, visit okotoksonline.com. 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

0: Set Me Free on the Drive Home Show. How you doing? I'm Candace Johnson, and I think it's about time we got some new shopping carts. How many times do you go to the grocery store, you grab a shopping cart, and you're like, how have these not become better in the last, 45 years? I'm 45 years old, and shopping carts have been the same, I believe, since the day I was born. Well, in the U.S., Target is rolling out a fleet of reimagined shopping carts. The plastic carts will be smoother and they will have ergonomic handles, more basket space, and of course, larger cup holders because our drinks, they just keep getting bigger. What I would like is to get rid of the whole loony to get a cart thing. So if we're getting new carts, maybe we could stop remembering the loony, because I forget almost every single time.
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2: A mix of sun and cloud in the foothills with highs of 29. The clouds will stick around for this evening, bringing a chance of showers and the risk of a thunderstorm with a low of 14. There's sun and cloud for Wednesday with the chance of rain and a possible thunderstorm with highs of 27. And there's sun for Thursday getting up to 30. For the full 7-day forecast, visit okotoksonline.com. 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

0: Dragonette, hello on the Eagle 100.9. We went from snow last May long weekend to a heat warning for this week. Yeah, I know. Crazy, right? We've got the full story about the Foothills Vulcan County heat warning up on our website, okotoksonline.com.
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7: I'm Terry Van Veen with the Eagle Morning Show. 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
4: 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With your local news, I'm Emily Rogers. A driver is facing fines and a mandatory court summons after a vehicle was clocked at extreme speeds in southeast Calgary. On May 9th, just before 11:20 p.m., police observed a vehicle traveling west.

0: on 76th Avenue and 57th Street Southeast at 137 kilometers an hour in a 50 zone. It's believed the driver was street racing. A stop was initiated where the driver was unable to provide insurance, registration, or a driver's license. The vehicle was seized and the driver was issued fines along with a mandatory court summons. Heartland is returning to High River for another year of filming. There will be temporary parking and pathway restrictions today and tomorrow during filming hours. Today, crews will be inside Maggie's Diner and along First Street until 7 p.m. Tomorrow, filming will be inside Maggie's Diner, along 3rd Avenue, and at Medicine Tree Manor between 9 a.m. and 9 p.m. Spruce Meadows President and CEO Linda Southern Heathcott recently represented Alberta on the world stage at Buckingham Palace. Southern Heathcott and Tom Heathcott attended the Royal Garden Party after receiving an invitation from Her Royal Highness, the Duchess of Edinburgh. The event, hosted by members of the royal family, honors those who have made a meaningful impact on society. Spruce Meadows says the invitation reflects its continued efforts to build strong cultural and diplomatic relationships with Great Britain. And the Millerville General Store is 100 years old. Owner Tim Babby says its roots date back to 1889 with the Millerville Trading Post.
1: In 1926, William Pegler started this store on this very site. He'd just gotten married and came out here with his wife and bought a little piece of land and started the store.
0: Babby says his favorite fun fact is that Joe Fisher rode a horse into the store in the 40s, leaving hoof prints in the wooden floor of the original building. To read more on these stories, visit okotoksonline.com or download the app. And in other news, Prime Minister Mark Carney says talks around the Alberta separation referendum could be a dangerous bluff. Two teens charged with sexual assault in connection with a hockey hazing incident in Nova Scotia last October have pled not guilty. And Canada's federal government is gearing up for the 2026 wildfire season with 10 new firefighting planes and helicopters.
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0: The Montreal Canadiens lost 3-2 in overtime last night to Carolina. The Hurricanes now lead the series 2-1. Game 4 in the Eastern Final goes tomorrow night. And the Vegas Golden Knights could sweep the Colorado Avalanche in the Western Conference Final tonight in Game 4 of their series. Puck drops tonight at 7. And in Major League Baseball, the Toronto Blue Jays are looking to redeem themselves following an 8-2 loss last night to the Miami Marlins. Game 2 in their 3-game set goes just after 5.
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0: Partly cloudy skies in the foothills, bringing a chance of showers with the risk of a thunderstorm and a low of 14. There's sun and cloud for Wednesday with the chance of rain and a possible thunderstorm with highs of 29. And Thursday's looking sunny with highs of 29.
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0: Trench, that is Stutter on the Drive Home Show. This morning, you heard it, the Duck Duck Jeep Q to text. And it's time to call a qualifier.
1: Hello.
0: Hi, is Josh there?
1: Yeah, you bet. You're speaking with him.
0: Hey, Josh, how you doing?
1: Not so bad, yourself?
0: Pretty good. It's Candace calling from the Drive Home Show.
1: Oh, excellent. Hoping you got good news for me.
0: I've got good news for you. You texted in the word Jeep this morning, and you are officially qualified to win with your Alberta Jeep dealers. Congratulations.
1: Perfect. Thank you.
0: Yeah, of course. Are you in the market for a new vehicle?
1: Always. You know,
0: Have you ever had a Jeep before?
1: No, I haven't. Always enjoyed them, though, and the girlfriend could probably use a new vehicle. So.
0: Well, there you go.
1: Yeah.
0: I like that. And have you heard about this rubber duck lore that goes along with the Jeeps? Would you participate if you owned a Jeep?
1: Oh, 100%.
0: Okay, perfect. You're qualified. We got you in. We're also going to throw in a pair of Callaway Park tickets for you and your girlfriend.
1: Oh, excellent.
0: Yeah, go ride the roller coaster.
1: Yeah, exactly.
0: Congrats, Josh.
1: Thank you.
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7: Partly cloudy skies with a chance of showers, the risk of a thunderstorm, and a low of 14. There's sun and cloud for Wednesday, bringing possible rain with the risk of a thunderstorm and highs of 29. And there's sun for Thursday with highs of 29. For the full 7-day forecast, visit okotoksonline.com. I'm Emily Rogers.
8: 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Oh!

0: Well, that is Rev Whitney on the Drive Home Show. I'm Candace Johnson. Might not be a great weekend for barbecuing. Good weekend for rain. Good weekend for your garden if you've planted it or put down grass seed. But yeah, the barbecue, not so much. Well, this summer, if you are planning to have some barbecues, keep your eyes peeled for green mustard. Yeah, no, this isn't spoiled mustard. This is an actual product you will be able to buy. Do you remember the days of the green ketchup or the purple ketchup, like back in the 90s? Well, French's is coming out with green mustard this summer, and they're tying it in with Minions and Monsters movie, which is out on July 1st, which I find kind of funny that they're making the mustard green because the Minions are yellow and mustard is already yellow. So that just seemed like a natural fit, no?
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3: Partly cloudy skies in the foothills, bringing a chance of showers with the risk of a thunderstorm and a low of 14. There's sun and cloud for Wednesday with the chance of rain and a possible thunderstorm with highs of 29. And Thursday's looking sunny with highs of 29. For the full 7-day forecast, visit okotoksonline.com. 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

0: Jealous. I ain't with you on the Eagle 100.9. I'm Candace Johnson. 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
1: The Parliamentary Agriculture Committee issued a unanimous recommendation reversing agriculture and Agri-Food Canada research cuts, and the National Farmers Union issued their support. Phil Mount, Vice President of Policy with the National Farmers Union, said that these cuts will be costly not only to Canadian producers, but to agriculture as a whole.
2: Cuts our capacity to address known and emerging problems in agriculture, and those are going to be far more costly. There's plenty of evidence of consistently strong value from public research in agriculture. We've pointed out that, you know, agricultural economist Richard Gray has shown there's a $35 return to farmers and the public for every dollar invested in public plant breeding. I think more important than the money, the benefit that public research can deliver that private companies will never do.
1: Agriculture and Agri-Food Canada, including Minister Heath MacDonald, will have up to 120 days to provide their response, as these cuts will cost Canadian farmers. For Golden West, I'm Dylan Fiesel.
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9: 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A big shout out to Craig Stewart. He's been officially announced as Battalion Chief with the Foothills Fire Department. After nearly 20 years of working in emergency services, Stewart began his career as a volunteer firefighter in Okotoks back in 2006. Read all about it at okotoksonline.com.
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2: 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With your local news, I'm Emily Rogers. Heartland is back in High River filming season 20. The town says crews will be filming today inside Maggie's Diner and along First Street until 7 p.m. Crews are back tomorrow from 9 a.m. to 9 p.m. to film inside Maggie's Diner, along 3rd Avenue, and at Medicine Tree Manor on McLeod Trail. Temporary parking and pathway restrictions will be in effect. Calgary police seized a vehicle after a driver was clocked traveling at excessive speeds in the city's southeast. On May 9th, just before 11:20 p.m., a driver was observed traveling west on 76th Avenue and 57th Street Southeast at 137 kilometers an hour in a 50 kilometer an hour zone. It's believed the driver was street racing. When officers stopped the vehicle, the driver was unable to provide insurance, registration, or a license. The vehicle was seized and the driver was issued fines along with a mandatory court summons. Spruce Meadows President and CEO Linda Southern Heathcott recently attended the annual garden party at Buckingham Palace. Southern Heathcott and Tom Heathcott were invited by Her Royal Highness, the Duchess of Edinburgh, to the royal event recognizing individuals who have made a positive impact on society. And the Millerville General Store is celebrating a century of business. Owner Tim Babby says celebrations will continue throughout the year.
3: We're already doing a lot of social media posts on the history of the store and the history of the area. And we've got a fantastic display inside the store with lots of pictures and we have a guest book.
2: The guest book will go in a time capsule to be opened 100 years from now. In July, he says they'll have a weekend-long birthday celebration with live music, food, and more. To read more on these stories, visit okotoksonline.com or download the app. And in other news, Prime Minister Mark Carney says the Alberta separation referendum could be a dangerous bluff. He says he'll be campaigning for Alberta to stay in the country. Canada's Foreign Affairs Minister says the mistreatment of Canadians whose Gaza-bound flotilla was intercepted by Israeli forces was a violation of a UN treaty. And pig cadavers will be placed in the Bow River as part of a study to help search teams locate human remains.
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2: The Montreal Canadiens fell 3-2 in a dramatic overtime loss to the visiting Carolina Hurricanes last night. Carolina is now leading the series 2-1. The Habs will look to even the series in Game 4 of the Eastern Final tomorrow night. Out west, the Vegas Golden Knights could sweep the Colorado Avalanche tonight in Game 4 of the Western Conference Final. Puck drop is at 7. And in the MLB, the Toronto Blue Jays are looking to bounce back tonight after an 8-2 loss to the Miami Marlins last night. The two teams are back on the mound just after 5.
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2: Partly cloudy skies in the foothills, bringing a chance of showers with the risk of a thunderstorm and a low of 14. There's sun and cloud for Wednesday with the chance of rain and a possible thunderstorm with highs of 29. And Thursday's looking sunny with highs of 29.
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That is new music from Talk. It's called Time Machine on the Drive Home Show. Coming up next, what's happening in entertainment? We're going to talk Harry Styles and Zoe Kravitz wedding dates. Stick around.

0: wedding in the UK around Christmas, according to Page Six.
1: Watermelon sugar high, watermelon sugar high, watermelon sugar high, watermelon sugar high.
0: Yeah, the two were first linked back in August and engaged in April. And Miley Cyrus got her star on the Hollywood Walk of Fame Friday.

and the Blowfish perform Take My Hand, Only Want to Be With You. Johnny Resnick led the crowd in a sing-along of that track, Iris. And three of the Pussycat Dolls also reunited. And there was a performance by NKOTB. Harry Styles and Zoe Kravitz are planning a small

0: to be young.
1: In other Miley news, she also adopted a 20-year-old tortoise named Taru. I'm Candace, and that's what's happening in entertainment.
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1: Partly cloudy.

0: skies with the chance of showers, the risk of a thunderstorm, and a low of 14. There's sun and cloud for Wednesday, bringing possible rain with the risk of a thunderstorm and highs of 29. And there's sun for Thursday with highs of 29. For the full 7-day forecast, visit okotoksonline.com. I'm Emily Rogers.
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the Montreal Canadiens lost last night to the Carolina Hurricanes. The Hurricanes now lead that series 2-1 with Game 4 coming up tomorrow night at 6 o'clock. Here's Justin Bieber. It's one of my favorites off the new album, Daisies, on the Drive Home Show.

0: Stella, la-di-da on the Drive Home Show. Calgary Stampede's less than 2 months away, and if you don't want to wait for that weird midway food, you don't have to, because Kraft Dinner is making cheesecake. Yeah, the KD Mac and Cheesecake is available at select stores and online, and believe it or not, you can get KD Cheesecake in Calgary at the Cheesecake Cafe. 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
6: Partly cloudy skies in the foothills, bringing a chance of showers with the risk of a thunderstorm and a low of 14. There's sun and cloud for Wednesday with the chance of rain and a possible thunderstorm with highs of 29. And Thursday's looking sunny with highs of 29. For the full 7-day forecast, visit okotoksonline.com. 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
1: Armin Van Buren, this is what it feels like on the Eagle 100.9. I'm Candace Johnson. Have you been to Spruce Meadows at all, in past years? Or maybe you're going this summer. I know they've got a really cool concert series coming up. Well, the Spruce Meadows president was at Buckingham Palace. Yeah, this is super interesting. A really great photo of him as well up on our website, okotoksonline.com.
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